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You're a shooting star, I see a vision of ecstasy. When you hold me, I'm alive.

Just a perfect day. Drink sangria in the park. And then later, when it gets dark, we go home. Just a perfect day. Feed animals in the zoo. Then later,

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There was once a famous philosopher who said, "Your life is what you make of it." But this is my life, my story. 89.1 Life Radio. 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

Police had to frisk me in the cell thanks to Bell's fine whiskey. I think I said too much, like, do you like my bracelets? Oh, wait, they're handcuffs. Last night I said, I want your babies. Forget the ice, it's not nice, the drink, baby.

just like you said it would be. Life goes easy on me most of the time.